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Actually, you know what? I take that back. I can think of a few more songs. What up, Natasha Castles? Tapping in right here on 102 Jams. Ya sabes, es viernes y mi cuerpo lo sabe. 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

You know how you can wake up mad after dreaming about your significant other cheating on you? This is kind of like the same thing, all right? What up, Natasha Castles right here on 102 Jams. I woke up pissed off at my boyfriend today because the first thing I saw when I looked online is that when GTA 6 comes out, players will be required to maintain a relationship. 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

coming, I gotta set it, then I gotta go in, then I gotta get it, then I gotta blow in, then I gotta shut it. Any little thing and thing that he be doing, cause it doesn't matter, cause I'm gonna dead it, then I'm gonna murder everything and anything about a boom, about a bing. I gotta do a lot of things to make it clear to a couple that I always win, and then I gotta get it again and again and again.

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Now, I just seen the article that straight pissed me off. Apparently, researchers are saying that too much or too little sleep can both age you. Like, what you mean I gotta treat my sleep like my credit? 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Never pay off the full amount or you'll get ugly. 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I'm gonna let you know how you can win your spot in the King of the Streets Lowrider Parade coming up next right here on 102 Jams.

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Jacksonville Jams, and I got two questions for you, all right? Are the rims big? 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

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And if you're trying to go, make sure you type in the code word this hour, vacation. Because what? 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

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Make sure you tap in. We got two more chances for you to win Universal Studio Hollywood 4-packs today. Halloween Horror Nights kicks off September 3rd through November 1st. And I know you're trying to be a part of the festivities. You know, get scared. Have a little fun. Boogie down tonight. Just make sure you tap in. 3 and 5 o'clock for your next chance to win.

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Ooh, I got that down. It's like a little tongue twister now. Plus another chance for you to win Gabriel Iglesias tickets. So make sure you keep it where you got it. Right here on 102 Jams.

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0: 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Only your favorite jammies, man. Come on now. We ready. We ready for the weekend, man. It's Friday. We're going to be in San Jose tonight at Mexico Lindo in the Silver Creek area. So if you're out and about tonight, it starts at 8:30, goes

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Hey, look out. That was Bruno Mars by request going out to San Jose, California. But right now, let's get into this Fugees record because you know the Roots, Nas, and De La Soul are here tomorrow. It's going down at the Shoreline. Also, my man Gary Owen is in San Jose tomorrow at the San Jose Civic. Shout out to Gary Owen, man. It's 102 Jams. Come on!

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in town tomorrow. Big shout out to everybody that got tickets to go see J. Cole, courtesy of 102 Jams. Man, we sent a lot of people out there to see J. Cole. Of course, tonight, Chris Brown and Usher doing it big. 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

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You just hear me. You just don't see me. Big shout out to Marissa from Elk Grove, riding around in Oakland in that Acura, enjoying herself. What's up, Marissa? 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I got T-Pain, Pitbull, and Usher on the way. Keep it right.

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Yeah, yes. It's 102 Jams, man. I got them tickets to go see Fluffy coming up at 420. You wanted to go see comedian Gabriel Iglesias? 420, okay.

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0: big shout out to everybody going to see J. Cole tomorrow, man. It's going down. Yes, J. Cole. Oakland Arena tomorrow night. It's going down, going down. We are commercial free on this Friday. Time to give away these tickets to go see El Fluffy, Mr. Gabriel Iglesias. Hello, hello.
1: Hello.
0: Hello, hello.
1: Hello.
0: Hey, who's this?
1: This is Betty.
0: Betty, where you come from?
1: From Daly City.
0: Well, you are the winner, girl. You got tickets to go see Fluffy. That's what I'm talking about. Gabriel Iglesias, October 11th, Oakland Arena. Simple, easy. You got it for you and a friend. Tell me what station hooked you up on a commercial-free Friday.
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2: 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You got to make it.

little mix, a little pick-me-up before the mix, huh? You guys do a mix into a mix right now. My man Glenn Howery about to represent for y'all, all my freestylers out there. It's 102 Jams. Let's go.